0: usa el mismo lenguaje. 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
1: Wake up in the morning feeling like P. Diddy. 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I'm gonna hit this city.
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I touched your soft skin and you jumped in with your eyes closed and a smile upon your face. 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
1: 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Tu mente escucha horizontal. 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

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Drop the dinner, hide, two, hide and seek, get my right, ready or not, here I come, I'm one. 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